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1: Galaxies are apparently what you see in the stars. 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

0: 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At least we won't have to play around like this, hiding like kids.
1: You don't know. 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
0: You silly, how could she lock you in?
1: She could do anything to me because of my father. If I try to fight her, she makes him mad.